0: 95.9, the Big Dog, your home for genuine country gold. Kentucky Headhunters there. It's TJ Allen. 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

Martinsburg's home for genuine country gold, 95.9 The Big Dog, Garth Aaron, Long Neck Bottle. If you see news happening around the four states, text news to 35651. That's news to 35651. Let's keep Big Dog Nation informed. We're live and local. We're up to the minute. Tim McGraw now. It's The Big Dog.

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3: Here's your Panhandle News Network forecast. Tonight will be partly cloudy with a low of 63. Tomorrow, expect very warm weather with a mix of clouds and sun, reaching a high of 89. Tomorrow night will be partly cloudy, warm and humid, with a chance of a late shower in some areas and a low of 71. 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

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Toby Dow, beer for my horses with Willie. It's The Big Dog.

What is a Big Dog classic? A song that sends you back in time and makes you call up that old girlfriend from back in the day. Whew. 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

Shenandoah on your home for genuine country gold, 95.9 The Big Dog, and I Want to Be Loved Like That. 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

0: 95.9 The Big Dog, your home for genuine country called Shenandoah. 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
6: Here's your Panhandle News Network forecast. Overnight will be partly cloudy with a low of 64. On Wednesday, expect hot weather with a mix of clouds and sun reaching a high of 90. Wednesday night will be partly cloudy, warm and humid with a chance of a late shower. The low will be around 70. With your exclusive 95.9 Big Dog AccuWeather forecast, I'm meteorologist Jason Catarina.

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That's news to 35651. 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

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Travis Tritt there, Marty Stewart. 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

She can see herself in the shiny grill and the wide wheels of a red Chevelle. With four on the floor and the top down. Chrome, zipping by on an electric glide with dual tailpipes doing 105 in the broad daylight on a two-lane. Heading out of town.

Big black Mack truck with a smokestack pointed towards the sky and mud flaps. You know the kind. 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

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Kenny Chesney there. 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

0: Clint Black on your home for genuine country gold, 95.9 The Big Dog, and No Time to Kill. It's TJ Allen scooting on out of here for this Tuesday. Catch you guys back here tomorrow, and we'll do it all over again. And until then, have a great rest of your night. We are The Big Dog.
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6: Here's your Panhandle News Network forecast. Overnight will be partly cloudy with a low of 64. On Wednesday, expect hot weather with a mix of clouds and sun reaching a high of 90. Wednesday night will be partly cloudy, warm and humid with a chance of a late shower. The low will be around 70. 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
4: Here's your Panhandle News Network forecast. Overnight will be partly cloudy with a low of 64. On Wednesday, expect hot weather with a mix of clouds and sun reaching a high of 90. Wednesday night will be partly cloudy, warm and humid with a chance of a late shower. The low will be around 70. With your exclusive 95.9 Big Dog AccuWeather forecast, I'm meteorologist Jason Caterina.

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1: Thank you.

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We're cranking up your Saturday afternoons, noon until 4, with genuine country gold. 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

0: time zone am I on? What country am I in?
1: It doesn't matter. It's 5 o'clock somewhere.
0: It's always on 5 in Margaritaville, come to think of it.
1: Yeah, I heard that.
0: You've been there, haven't you?
1: Yes, sir.
0: I've seen your boat there.
1: I've been to Margaritaville a few times.
0: All right. Well, that's good.
1: Stumble my way back.
0: Okay. Well, we just want to make sure you can keep it between the navigational beacons.
1: Between the buoys. I got it.
0: All right. Well, it's 5 o'clock. Let's go somewhere.
1: I'm ready. Crank it up.
0: Let's get out of here.
1: I'm gone.

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4: Here's your Panhandle News Network forecast. Overnight will be partly cloudy with a low of 64. On Wednesday, expect hot weather with a mix of clouds and sun, reaching a high of 90. Wednesday night will be partly cloudy, warm and humid with a chance of a late shower. The low will be around 70. With your exclusive 95.9 Big Dog AccuWeather forecast, I'm meteorologist Jason Catarina.

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3: Here's your Panhandle News Network forecast. Overnight will be partly cloudy with a low of 64. On Wednesday, expect hot weather with a mix of clouds and sun reaching a high of 90. Wednesday night will be partly cloudy, warm and humid with a chance of a late shower. The low will be around 70. With your exclusive 95.9 Big Dog AccuWeather forecast, I'm meteorologist Jason Catarino.

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4: Here's your Panhandle News Network forecast. Overnight will be partly cloudy with a low of 64. On Wednesday, expect hot weather with a mix of clouds and sun reaching a high of 90. Wednesday night will be partly cloudy, warm and humid with a chance of a late shower. The low will be around 70. With your exclusive 95.9 Big Dog AccuWeather forecast, I'm meteorologist Jason Catarina.

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shoulder to walk through the door. Yeah. He proceeded to tell me the wildest thing. He said, sir, this bird of mine can sing like no other bird you have ever heard before. Well, I kind of looked at the guy and said, oh, really?

0: 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Hey, Big Dogs, the town of Purcellville, Virginia hosts the annual 9/11 Remembrance Ceremony coming up Friday, September 11th, beginning at 6:30 p.m. at the First Responders Monument at 250 South Nursery Avenue. The 9/11 Monument in Purcellville was dedicated in 2011. The steel beam on the top of the monument is a piece of Tower 2 of the World Trade Center, and the base is comprised of stone from a barn near Shanksville, Pennsylvania. 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
4: Here's your Panhandle News Network forecast. Today will be hot with a mix of clouds and sunshine reaching a high of 90. Tonight expect partly cloudy skies with warm and humid conditions. There is a chance of a late shower in some areas with a low of 70. With your exclusive 95.9 Big Dog AccuWeather forecast, I'm meteorologist Joe Lundberg.

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0: Crank up your Saturday evening, 7 till midnight. It's Country After Dark Classic with T.J. 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
3: Good morning from the MTA. On the Brunswick line, trains are running on schedule. Train 878 pulling out of Martinsburg at 625, Duffield 642, Harper's Ferry 653 expected into Brunswick at 707, Point of Rock 717, and Union Station 832. Out of Brunswick, train 876 will leave at 640, and train 880 will leave at 745. For the MTA Transit Team, I'm Amy Friedman with your Mark Rail Transit Update.
4: Here's your Panhandle News Network forecast. Today will be hot with a mix of clouds and sunshine reaching a high of 90. Tonight expect partly cloudy skies with warm and humid conditions. There is a chance of a late shower in some areas with a low of 70. With your exclusive 95.9 Big Dog AccuWeather forecast, I'm meteorologist Joe Lundberg.

details religiously, like clockwork every time he sees an opening in a conversation about the way things used to be.

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0: 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Hey, Big Dogs. Berkeley Community Pride West Virginia will be holding Pride in the Park 2026 on Saturday, October 3rd from 1 to 6 p.m. at the War Memorial Park in Martinsburg. 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
2: News, I'm Gianna Gelosi. The 25th anniversary of 9/11 is Friday, and President Trump took part in a Steel Across America event to honor first responders.
3: We will never forget. We say it and we mean it. We will never forget those we lost, and we will never forget the immortal heroes of September 11th, 2001.
2: Trump will attend the Pentagon ceremony on the actual anniversary, while Vice President Vance will attend the Ground Zero ceremony. Canada's retaliatory tariffs on the U.S. take effect.
4: Ottawa is responding to this, calling them retaliatory dollar-for-dollar tariffs for President Trump's 50% tariff on Canadian exports that he put in place. The duties that went into effect this morning range from 50% on U.S. milk and aluminum products to 25% on cheese and seafood.
2: Fox's Alexandria Hoff. 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
5: Good morning from the MTA. Pretty good start to our Wednesday on the Brunswick line. Train 872 is leaving Duffield at 518, Brunswick 540, Point of Rocks 551. Expected arrival in Washington is about 710. Train 874 is leaving Martinsburg at 525, Duffield's 543, Brunswick 608. That train is arriving in Washington around 735. And finally, train 878 is leaving Martinsburg at 625. For the MTA Transit Team, I'm Austin Todd with your MARC Rail Update. We got AccuWeather!
6: Here's your Panhandle News Network forecast. Today will be hot with a mix of clouds and sunshine reaching a high of 90. Tonight expect partly cloudy skies with warm and humid conditions. There is a chance of a late shower in some areas with a low of 70. With your exclusive 95.9 Big Dog AccuWeather forecast, I'm meteorologist Joe Lundberg.

0: Big Dog Traffic.
1: 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On 81 southbound, there's a construction zone in Clearbrook slowing you down. The northbound side's fully open. Winchester, Martinsburg to Hagerstown. 70 no delays out of Hancock, Hagerstown. South Mountain to Ride to Frederick. You merge onto southbound 270 and you're fine toward the lane divide. 15 across Point of Rock. Luckett's to Leesburg. Enjoy your ride. Traffic looks good right now. A little busier through Luckett's. Route 9, there's your party. Traffic is going to slow before you get to Harper's Ferry Road, before you get to Cider Mill Road, Hillsboro. And traffic slows Percival Road to the Berlin Turnpike. After that, to Route 7, you're okay. I'm Allie Oakley with the traffic.
2: Good morning from the MTA. Overall, a great start to our morning on the MARC train system. Train 872 is still on time, leaving Harper's Ferry about 5:30, Brunswick 5:40, Point of Rocks 5:51. Expected arrival in Washington is about 7:10. Train 874 is leaving Martinsburg at 5:25, Duffield's 5:43, Brunswick 6:08. That train is arriving in Washington at 7:35. And finally, train 878 is leaving at 6:25. For the MTA Transit team, I'm Austin Todd with your MARC Rail update.
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1: 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The northbound side, Winchester, Martinsburg, Hagerstown. No accidents, even going into Greencastle and Chambersburg. 70 Hancock, Hagerstown, Myersville to Frederick lanes are open. You merge on a southbound 270. Traffic slows in Hyattstown. Then you're going to be fine toward the lane divide. 15, Luckett's traffic is going to be heavy. The rest of the ride to Leesburg is good. Route 9, traffic slows before you get to Sagal Road to Harper's Ferry Road. Traffic slows Percival Road to the Berlin Turnpike. And Route 7, it's okay out of Winchester all the way in toward Leesburg. Traffic is moving. I'm Allie Oakley with traffic.
2: Good morning from the MTA. Checking in on the MARC train system. Brunswick trains 872 and 874 are both off and running. Train 872 is delayed about 15 minutes. Train 874 is on schedule. Our final outbound train this morning is 878, leaving Martinsburg at 625, Duffield at 642, Harper's Ferry just before 7 o'clock. For the MTA Transit team, I'm Austin Todd with your MARC Rail update.
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3: News. I'm Ted Lindner. Former U.S. Senate member John Sununu has been elected as the Republican candidate in the running for the New Hampshire Senate in November. Sununu spoke after the win at his watch party Tuesday night, saying this race is not about the present, but instead about the future.
4: It's not about today or tomorrow or even next year. It's about the next 6 years. Where does the country go? And do we take it in a place that's right for the people of the state of New Hampshire?
3: Sununu will face Democrat candidate Chris Pappas in November. The first ever midterm Republican convention begins tonight in Dallas at the American Airlines Center. Fox's Evan Brown with more.
5: Tonight's first midterm Republican National Convention will be a chance for candidates, mainly for House and Senate, to get up and make big speeches. Many of those candidates, first-timers and incumbents.
3: And President Trump and Vice President Vance expected to take the stage. 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
6: Here's your Panhandle News Network forecast. Today will be hot with a mix of clouds and sunshine reaching a high of 90. Tonight expect partly cloudy skies with warm and humid conditions. There is a chance of a late shower in some areas with a low of 70. With your exclusive 95.9 Big Dog AccuWeather forecast, I'm meteorologist Joe Lundberg.

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Tell us why, brother. Tell us why. Put your hand upon that radio and say hallelujah. Good Wednesday morning, big dogs. It is I, the five times over caffeinated morning radio show host, having more fun, playing more music, and definitely drinking more coffee than any other radio guy in the four state. You can take that one to the bank. Genuine country gold is what we do. Back to back to back is how we play it. 24/7, 365. It just doesn't get any better. Then, as a bonus, we add the information you need to get you to your day. Now, what am I talking about? News, weather, traffic, sports. It's all right here on the Big Dog. AccuWeather, the most accurate weather reporting service in the biz. You don't think about it because it's, you know, it's there. But think about what would happen if you didn't know what to wear. All right? So it's August. You know, you go, well, I'm going to try those corduroys out, you know, with that button-down collar shirt. And you go out and you sweat your little butt off. Or maybe, your kid goes, well, Dad, it ain't going to be that cold, son. It's November with 2 feet of snow on the ground. You are not going out in flip-flops and tank top. It ain't having it. Well, AccuWeather will keep you posted on all the latest weather conditions so you don't make those mistakes. You don't end up wearing shorts in the middle of January. You know, it's just the way it is. Metro traffic with multiple award-winning traffic reporter Allie Oakley. Allie has been around for a long time. She knows the highways and the byways of the four state, and she will get

you to and from work on time. Or to and from wherever it is you're going on time, right? Yeah. Fox Radio News. When you're looking for something that's going to keep you posted on what's going on in the world, you're not looking for a bunch of fluff. You don't care about a bunch of features. You're looking for the facts. You want to know why gas went up 34 cents a gallon in Smithsburg overnight? Fox Radio News. 20 cents a gallon in Martinsburg here on King Street? Fox Radio News. Keep you posted on how and why all of that's happening. But we don't stop there, because local is so incredibly important. So we give you the Panhandle News Network, all the regional, state, and local news you could possibly handle, with Marcia and Clint in the studio, originating right here at the Big Dog. They got you covered on all the local stories. Sports, you know, we take our sports seriously. 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Yep. Luke, Parker, Nathan, all right here on the Big Dog, getting you all the local sports, the local scores, the local coaches, players, colleges, universities, high schools, intramural. 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And then our national and international stories covered by NBC Sports Radio. So you got your traffic, you got your weather, you got your news, you got your sports, you got the best country in the country. 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

0: 95.9 The Big Dog. That's Lone Star. And baby, I'm amazed by you. 1999 was the year. I'm Bob Steele. It's a five times over caffeinated morning radio show. We got a nice day shaping up today, according to the AccuWeather. And the sun is going to come out, and, well, so are the stingers. Don't let bees and wasps crash your backyard vibe. 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Here is your four-state forecast. We're going to see a mix of clouds and sunshine. It's going to be really hot today, high right around 90. Tonight, partly cloudy, warm and humid. Might be a late-night shower in store for us, low 69. Sunny, cooler, and humid tomorrow morning, then cloudy with the chance of a thunderstorm in the afternoon in some areas, high 82. Right now, it's 62 in Martinsburg. We'll have a complete weather update coming up in minutes. 6:13, Steel in the morning time.
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2: 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On 81 southbound, it's construction in Clearbrook that has you backed up to Rest Church Road, like a parking lot. Some Route 11 bailout getting into Clearbrook. Yeah, so you've got at least a mile of slow traffic there, too. On 70, I don't see any problems out of Hancock, Hagerstown, Myersville to Frederick. Merging on a southbound 270, a lot of traffic doing just that, so it's pretty heavy there. And then also Urbana to Hyattstown. 15 Point of Rocks, busy. The rest of the ride to Leesburg is good. Route 9, traffic slows at the West Virginia-Virginia line to Harper's Ferry Road. Heavy towards Cider Mill, Hillsboro, and before you get to Percival Road to the Berlin Turnpike. And Route 7, out of Winchester to Leesburg, you're good to go. I'm Allie Oakley with traffic.
0: 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But that's not all, my friends. 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

95.9 The Big Dog. I'm Bob Steele, the five times over caffeinated morning radio show guy, playing more music, having more fun, and definitely drinking more coffee than any other radio host in the four state. Here's what's happening around the area today. It is National Care Bears Share Your Care Day, National Teddy Bear Day. National Wiener Schnitzel Day, National Sudoku Day. lots of interesting days today here. It is Colonel Sanders' heavenly birthday, the Kentucky Fried Chicken genius. Neil Hamilton, his heavenly birthday today. He played Commissioner Gordon in the 1960s Batman series, starring the one true Batman, Adam West. Topol is the Fiddler on the Roof, and Dr. Hans Zarkoff in Flash Gordon, his heavenly birthday today. Joey Feek, she and her husband were the country duo Joey and Rory, and their hits included That's Important to Me and This Song's for You, her heavenly birthday today. Otis Redding, sitting on the dock of the bay. He died of a plane crash during the time he was recording that song. He was only 26. His heavenly birthday today. Joe Theismann, the former Redskins great. Shoulder pads, not feathers, although now I suppose you'd say former Washington football team great or former Washington Redskins great. He and Sonny Jurgensen, man, it just not much better team as far as a pair of dual quarterbacks for a football team. Tom Wopat, who played Luke Duke in the Dukes of Hazzard, and not a bad singer. He did a song called Till Death Do Us Part. He's 75 today. Angela Cartwright is 74. She played Penny Robinson on the original Lost in Space. She also was Brigitte von Trapp in The Sound of Music. Hugh Grant is 66. Constance Marie is 61. George's wife Angie on the George Lopez show and one of the two moms on the ABC Family show switched at birth. Charles Esten is 61, played Deacon Claiborne on Nashville. Adam Sandler is 60 today. Henry Thomas is 55, that played Elliot in E.T. Eric Stone Street is 55, played Cameron on Modern Family. Michael Bublé, 51 today. Michelle Williams is 46. She played Anne Whining in the Venom movies. Glinda in the Oz, the Great and Powerful. Heath Ledger's wife.

0: on Brokeback Mountain and Heath's unofficial widow in real life. Their daughter, Matilda Rose, turns 21 next month. Julie Gonzalo is 45. Kara's boss, Andrea Rojas, on Supergirl. Before that, you knew her as Rebecca Barnes-Ewing on Dallas, the ex-wife of Christopher Ewing and the daughter of JR's arch-enemy, Cliff Barnes. Haley Reinhart is 36, American Idol beauty, who sometimes sings with Postmortem Jukebox. Her biggest solo hit was Free, and she sings My Baby Just Cares For Me on Jeff Goldblum's jazz album. Kelsey Ashbill is 35. She played Monica Dutton on Yellowstone when she did Teen Wolf and Disney's Pair of Kings. She went by the name of Kelsey Chow. Hunter Hayes is 35, country singer, who can say he was once one of America's most talented kids. His biggest hits were Wanted and I Want Crazy. It was 70 years ago in 1956 that Elvis the Pelvis Presley made the first of his three appearances on the Ed Sullivan Show. He sang Love Me Tender, Hound Dog, Don't Be Cruel, and Ready Teddy. He was shot from the waist up so that his gyrating hips and tingling genitalia did not offend the television audience. 82.6% of the nation tuned in. The New York Times reported, when Elvis executes his bumps and grinds, it should be remembered by CBS that even a 12-year-old's curiosity might be overstimulated. Well, there you go. 61 years ago in 1965, Sandy Koufax pitched a perfect game at Dodger Stadium against the Chicago Cubs. It was 55 years ago in 1971. Prisoners seized control of the maximum security Attica Correctional Facility near Buffalo, New York, beginning a siege that ended 4 days later in a disastrous raid where cops killed 10 hostages and 39 inmates. Four other people also died during the rioting. 31 years ago in 1995, the Sony PlayStation was released here in the U.S. 24 years ago in 2002, 72-year-old Buzz Aldrin punched a moon landing conspiracy theorist in the face for accusing him of lying about Apollo 11. There you go. 19 years ago in 2007, the NFL caught the New England Patriots illegally videotaping the New York Jets coaches' signals in their Spygate scandal. Well, there you go. And you think that's the reason coaches hold their papers up in front of their mouth? It's really that and more because you can read their lips. I had a buddy who used to be able to read the coach's lips before they did that, and he could tell me the plays that were coming before they actually happened on the field, which is kind of interesting. And that's what's happening around the four state and in your world on this Wednesday hump day on 95.9 The Big Dog. That and about $3 will get you a cup of coffee at most any convenience store or gas and go anywhere in the area. And by the way, if you're looking for good prices on gas, today is not the day to look. 34-cent increase in Smithsburg. In Martinsburg, a 20% increase yesterday to today. So you're going to need to look a little bit, maybe get that gas buddy out and sniff around, find those gas prices. But I'll tell you what, that just drives me nuts. Okay, I'll be good. Let's check in with Ali Oakley for the latest traffic, huh?
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2: 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One pill is going to get you back up for 12 hours of body pain relief. Don't let the pain hold you back. 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Use as directed. On 81 southbound, they still have that construction zone heading into Clearbrook, and that's why you're jammed from Rest Church Road. Route 11's got the bailout before Cedar Hill Road, and that's going to take you into Clearbrook as well. On the northbound side, you're fully open out of Winchester, and that's going to take you in toward Hagerstown. Town 70 eastbound, a little bit heavy after 81, and then you're going to be fine into Frederick southbound 270. Traffic slows south of the Monocacy, stays heavy into Hyattstown. On 15 heavy after Point of Rocks in toward Luckett's Route 9, you're going to be jammed up at the West Virginia-Virginia line before Sagal Road to Harper's Ferry Road, off and on into Hillsboro. Traffic slows Percival Road to the Berlin Turnpike. I'm Allie Oakley with traffic. We got
3: Here's your Panhandle News Network forecast. Today will be hot with a mix of clouds and sunshine reaching a high of 90. Tonight, expect partly cloudy skies with warm and humid

95.9, the big dog from Fair Play to Carneysville, Letterkenny RA Depot to Berryville. We are playing your favorites back to back to back to back. Here's Tim McGraw from 1994, and not a moment too soon on the big dog. I was

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1: 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Use as directed. On 81 southbound, they still have that construction zone heading into Clearbrook, and that's why you're jammed from Rest Church Road. Route 11's got the bailout before Cedar Hill Road, and that's going to take you into Clearbrook as well. On the northbound side, you're fully open out of Winchester, and that's going to take you in toward Hay. Town. 70 eastbound, a little bit heavy after 81, and then you're going to be fine into Frederick, southbound 270. Traffic slows south of the Monocacy, stays heavy into Hyattstown. On 15, heavy after Point of Rocks in toward Luckett's Route 9. You're going to be jammed up at the West Virginia-Virginia line before Sagal Road to Harper's Ferry Road, off and on into Hillsboro. Traffic slows Percival Road to the Berlin Turnpike. I'm Allie Oakley with traffic.
2: Thanks so much, Allie. And Big Dogs, the 2026 Radiothon to benefit WVU Medicine Golisano Children's in Morgantown earlier this month took in over $130,000 for the kids in the hospital. We'd like to thank all of you Big Dogs that donated. It's because of you that no child ever pays for services rendered by the facility, no matter what their economic situation. Thanks so much from all of us here at 95.9 The Big Dog.
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0: 95.9 The Big Dog, Jamie O'Neill. When I think about angels, I think about you. I'm Bob Steele, the five times over caffeinated morning radio show. Coming up Saturday, September 12th, it's the event of the year. It's the Middleway Volunteer Fire Department's fourth annual Sportsman's Gun Bash, and we have your tickets. Coming up today, the last two opportunities for you to score a pair of tickets from us here at the Big Dog. You'll be listening this morning from now until 10 o'clock. Sometime in that area, we're going to give you a chance to pick up a pair of tickets. And later on today, sometime between 3 and 7 with Dan the Man Woods, your chance to call in for the last pair of tickets we have. Now, this is going to be a blowout. It always is. Featuring guns, cash prizes, and a CF Moto U-Force 800 UTV worth over $13,000. But it's not just about cash and prizes. Think about this. Pulled pork with your favorite barbecue sauce on it. Baked beans, mac and cheese, coleslaw, potato salad, inside and outside seating. The doors open at 10. The party starts at high noon and goes until 5. Now, you'll be listening for your chance to call in and win. We're going to be looking for caller number 9 on the Big Dog contest lines. Yep, it is going to be a blowout. I said that before. I will continue to say it. The fourth annual Middleway Volunteer Fire Company Gun Bash, brought to you in part by your friends here at your Country Contest Connection. 95.9 The Big Dog.
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2: 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You're in good hands with Allstate. On the southbound side of 81, riding into Clearbrook, you've got the construction zone with traffic backed up to Rest Church Road. Route 11 bailout starts before Cedar Hill Road now to get in toward Clearbrook. The northbound side's fully open. On 81, Martinsburg, and then getting into Hagerstown, traffic is going to be just fine. I don't see any problems on 70 Hancock, Hagerstown to ride to Frederick. Merging onto southbound 270, traffic slows out of Urbana past Hyattstown. 15 Point of Rocks pretty heavy, even into Luckett's Route 9. Traffic slows at the West Virginia, Virginia line to Harpers Ferry Road, Hillsboro. And then traffic slows Percival Road to the Berlin Turnpike. I'm Allie Oakley with traffic.
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3: Good morning. With your news update, I'm Marcia Cavalli. Violent crime, property crime, and drug overdose deaths all dropped across the Mountain State last year. Governor Patrick Morrissey says violent crime fell more than 5%. Drug overdose deaths dropped 12% during 2025. West Virginia is now among six states being considered by the U.S. Department of Energy for new nuclear life cycle innovation campuses. Federal officials say the campuses nationwide could attract up to $50 billion in investments and create nearly 25,000 jobs. 11 Mingo County parents are suing the West Virginia Treasurer's Office over the state's school voucher program. The lawsuit challenges the recent expansion of the Hope Scholarship to all K through 12 students, which lets families spend about $5,400 on private school and other education costs. The parents say their children's school, Dingus Elementary, is set to close next year, and there's no comparable private option nearby. The Washington County Department of Water Quality will conduct smoke testing starting around 8:30 this morning. The smoke testing will focus on the 17,300 block of Diane Drive and the intersection of Allen Avenue. Testing is expected to wrap up around 9:30 this morning. The U.S. says it struck multiple Iranian oil tankers Tuesday in a post. U.S. Central Command says the forces destroyed five Iranian crude oil carriers after the Islamic Revolutionary Guard Corps targeted a U.S. Navy warship with ballistic missiles twice over the past 2 days. The Supreme Court is rejecting an emergency request from Missouri Republicans to use new congressional maps for the midterm elections. It's primary day in Rhode Island. Voters head to the polls to decide who moves forward in races for the Senate, House, and governor. Meanwhile, this week, New Hampshire Republicans nominated John Sununu for Senate and Kelly Ioti for governor, while Democrat Chris Pappas won the Senate nomination. The TSA is opening the door for non-ticketed visitors at 13 U.S. airports ahead of the 25th anniversary of 9/11. Travelers with TSA PreCheck for known traveler numbers can apply online for a gateside pass 1 to 3 days before their visit, allowing them to pass through security and meet friends or family at the gate. And U.S. students are posting their lowest reading scores in 25 years. Students in Canada, Singapore, and parts of China outperformed American students in the Program for International Students Assessment. For the Panhandle News Network, I'm Marcia Kovalik.
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4: News. I'm Sue Guzman. Republicans gathered today for the first ever midterm convention in Dallas.

0: Vikings visiting the Seahawks in a Super Bowl rematch. New England without running back Travion Henderson. He's out with an ankle injury. The Buccaneers and quarterback Baker Mayfield have agreed on a new contract, a three-year extension worth $165 million. College football, Ohio State remains number one in the new coaches poll. Georgia is second with Texas third. The number one Buckeyes visit the Longhorns Saturday in this weekend's marquee matchup. Baseball last night, the Yankees beat the Rockies 5-3. The headline there, Aaron Judge back in the Yanks lineup, returning after missing 3 months with a rib injury.
1: I'm just excited that the wait is over and, excited to play back in front of these fans, the best fans in the game. And, they were on their feet from the jump, which is pretty cool and special. But at the end of the day, just happy we got a win.
0: Judge went 0-3 in his return. Also in New York, tennis's U.S. Open included American Ben Shelton upsetting Carlos Alcaraz in five sets, advancing to the semifinals. That match didn't end till after 3 in the morning. I'm Matt McCoy.
2: Here's your Panhandle News Network forecast. Today will be hot with a mix of clouds and sunshine reaching a high of 90. Tonight expect partly cloudy skies with warm and humid conditions. There is a chance of a late shower in some areas with a low of 70. With your exclusive 95.9 Big Dog AccuWeather forecast, I'm meteorologist Joe Lundberg.
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0: 95.9, the big dog. It's a little too late. Be a good time to change, but it's a little too late. She's gone. Mark Chestnut from 1996. I'm Bob Steele, playing nothing but genuine country gold, the best from the 80s, the 90s, little 70s and 60s thrown in. And then we do cool stuff like this, the Nashville Notebook.
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0: Here's the inside skinny from the Music City, and look at this. Ella Langley's Choosin' Texas is number one for a 21st week on the Billboard Hot 100. She's only 1 week away from tying Mariah Carey for the longest leading song in chart history. So it comes no surprise that Ella's hit also tops Billboard's official songs of the summer chart. Country music actually snagging the top three spots and number six as well. Oh, here's the top 10. Choosin' Texas by Ella Langley came in at number one. I Knew It, I Knew You, Taylor Swift, number two. Be Her, Ella Langley, number three. Number six, I Can't Love You Anymore, Ella Langley and Morgan Wallen. And then the rest. Okay, we're not even going to go there. Dierks Bentley is going to headline an inaugural show called Justice Jam on October 27th in Nashville. He partnered with the Tennessee Innocence Project, which provides legal services to free the wrongfully convicted. There'll be a performance from Pearl Jam guitarist Mike McReady. An executive says, quote, the concert is about channeling the power of Nashville's music community into real freedom for people who've run out of options. We're honored to bring this stage together with our partners at the Washington Innocence Project and to show what's possible when artists lend their voice to justice. Okay, it'd be interesting to see exactly who Dierks and the company are talking about. George Strait's going to be honored with the Career Maker Award at the Nashville Songwriters Hall of Fame on October 26th. George has helped more than 40 songwriters achieve induction into the Nashville Songwriters Hall of Fame. The only other artist to receive the award is Reba McEntire, and that was back in 2018. Megan Maroney's music career was born out of heartbreak. She said that she was 16. She injured her knee in cheerleading, had nothing else to do but sit and learn guitar. She also had her first heartbreak and said she wouldn't stop crying, so her dad took her to the Guitar Center. She says, I remember looking at my dad, and it was like, I've had my heart broken.

0: fucking once this week. I can't handle it again. He said, if you don't want to get it for me. And that's how I ended up with my first Taylor guitar. How cool. All right. And finally, Zach Bryan continues his tradition of gifting an acoustic guitar to a fan that catches his eye at a concert. At his show on Saturday night in Arizona, he spotted a father holding his baby boy at a barricade in the pit. He told the father, quote, when he's older, you'll give him this. And dad nodded, and he said, you swear? Yep, and handed the guitar to him. So there you go. Dad didn't get the guitar. The kid, who's a little baby, won't understand, and dad will give it to him when he's 14 or 15, and he'll go, Zach who? And that'll be the end of that. 95.9 The Big Dog. That is the Nashville Notebook. I'm Bob Steele reporting.
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2: 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On 81, southbound, Clearbrook, that is construction. You're going to be solid from the West Virginia-Virginia line. Route 11, very heavy into Clearbrook. I mean, you're almost backed up to Woodbine Road at this point. On 70, I don't see any problems out of Hancock, Hagerstown. When you get to Braddock Heights, over to 340. Traffic's pretty heavy. Southbound 270, your delays are out of Urbana to Hinestown, and then Clarksburg to 370 and on the spur. 15, Point of Rocks, busy to Luckett's. Pretty heavy before and after Limestone School Road. Route 9, traffic slows at the West Virginia-Virginia line to Harper's Ferry Road, and then after Hillsboro Road to the Berlin Turnpike. Route 7, Berlin Turnpike to Route 9, traffic slows because there's a crash right before you get to Clark's Gap and Route 9. I'm Allie Oakley with traffic.
0: When the Monster locks it down, it stays down.
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7: Well,

0: So Jason, September 20th is coming soon. Are you ready for the J&J 30th anniversary and Feel the Love Ultimate giveaway?
1: The Johnson & Johnson team is pumped and ready for the 30th anniversary party. The nominations for the Feel the Love 30K giveaway have been coming in, and we're excited to find out who the lucky winner will be.
0: So remember, you must be present to win the Ultimate giveaway, as we'll be calling out the winner's names at the event, which will be happening 12 to 2 on September 20th.
1: That's right. 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
1: 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On 81 southbound going into Clearbrook, traffic is going to be jammed. You're going to slow from the West Virginia-Virginia line with Route 11 bailout starting near Branson Spring Road. 70, it's okay between Hancock, Hagerstown, Myersville. When you get to Braddock Heights, traffic slows down to 340. Accident on the ramp from Jefferson Pike to 340. On 15 southbound, Pepitzo's Motor Avenue to Patrick Street already. On 15, it's very heavy. St. Clair Lane to Limestone School Road. There was a crash eastbound Route 7 before Route 9. Traffic still jammed from the Berlin Turnpike. Route 9, traffic slows at the West Virginia-Virginia line to Harper's Ferry Road and very heavy Purcellville Road to the Berlin Turnpike. I'm Allie Oakley with traffic.
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3: Here's your Panhandle News Network forecast. Today will be hot with a mix of clouds and sunshine reaching a high of 90. Tonight expect partly cloudy skies with warm and humid conditions. There is a chance of a late shower in some areas with a low of 70. With your exclusive 95.9 Big Dog AccuWeather forecast, I'm meteorologist Joe Lundberg.

Shout out to Rob and Jeremy working hard on top of the hill in Cascade. Thanks so much for your call. There's Clint Black in State of Mind from 1993. The Big Dog.

0: sitting in the shop sweating your butt off because the company's too cheap to put AC in the building? 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

95.9 The Big Dog. That's Faith Hill. And, ooh, I love the way you love me. There you go, Faith. Tim, you lucky guy, you. I'm Bob Steele. Five times over caffeinated morning radio show. It is time now for Salute Troops. Salute Troops, something we are very, very proud of. And we are also very proud of our sponsor, Green Monster Firearms. They're located at 1514 Winchester Avenue in Martinsburg in the Plaza. 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Today we are recognizing the military accomplishments of Royal British Navy officer, Lieutenant Dick Ebbs.

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2: 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On 81 southbound going into Clearbrook, traffic is going to be jammed. You're going to slow from the West Virginia-Virginia line with Route 11 bailout starting near Branson Spring Road. 70, it's okay between Hancock, Hagerstown, Myersville. When you get to Braddock Heights, traffic slows down to 340. Accident on the ramp from Jefferson Pike to 340. On 15 southbound, traffic slows Modern Avenue to Patrick Street already. On 15, it's very heavy. St. Clair Lane to Limestone School Road. There was a crash eastbound Route 7 before Route 9. Traffic still jammed from the Berlin Turnpike. Route 9, traffic slows at the West Virginia-Virginia line to Harper's Ferry Road and very heavy Purcellville Road to the Berlin Turnpike. I'm Allie Oakley with traffic.
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95.9 The Big Dog. I'm Bob Steele. You know, we're looking at ski resorts and where are they going to be skiing coming up. So Ski Liberty, Ski Roundtop, Ski Whitetail, Ski Whiz, thanks so much for being around, and we look forward to some snow later on this winter, huh? It's too soon, Bob. It's going to be 90 degrees today. Well, you're going to be wishing there was a little snow. Here's Marty.

0: 95.9, the Big Dog. That's country, and I like it like that. Man, I tell you what, have you been involved at all with the 50% Friday deals that we've got? Oh, my gosh, we got so many cool things sitting there just waiting for you to jump on them. First off, Filthy Fizz, they're back, of course. And let's see, Kekapen Golf, they're there. And Marco's New York Pizza is there as well. Plus, coming up in a couple of weeks, man, oh, man, do we have some great 50% Friday deals. Jersey Mike's coming up as well in a couple of weeks. So you want to get involved, you just go over to BigDogFM.com, click on the 50% Friday drop-down, get yourself $50 worth of food or products for $25. Yeah, that's half price. Now think about this. You're going to have a barbecue this weekend. You're looking for stuff for the kids to drink. 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And I've got a bunch of friends that are coming over, and we're going to watch some football and eat some pizza and drink a few chilled adult beverages. Well, Marco's New York Pizza, $50 worth of pizza for $25. 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
2: 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On 81 southbound, traffic is going to slow as you ride past a crash that is south of Rest Church Road. And then there's off and on delays the rest of the ride to the West Virginia-Virginia line, but there was construction there earlier that really slowed you down, and then these things happened in the backup. On Route 11, a lot of bailout over there, and so heavy traffic riding into Clearbrook. Hedgesville Road, you got a lot of volume heading to school this morning. 70 and 81 where it comes together, quite busy. And then Braddock Heights over to 340, traffic is heavy. 15 both directions through Frederick, traffic is also heavy. Southbound 15, jammed Luckett's. Drive past Limestone School Road and Route 9, traffic is heavy. Before Sagal Road, off and on to Harper's Ferry Road into Hillsboro to the Berlin Turnpike, I'm Allie Oakley with traffic.
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3: Good morning. With your news update, I'm Marcia Cavalli. Violent crime, property crime, and drug overdose deaths all dropped across the Mountain State last year. Governor Patrick Morrissey says violent crime fell more than 5%.

0: the Senate, House, and governor. Meanwhile, this week, New Hampshire Republicans nominated John Sununu for Senate and Kelly Ayotte for governor, while Democrat Chris Pappas won the Senate nomination. The TSA is opening the door for non-ticketed visitors at 13 U.S. airports ahead of the 25th anniversary of 9/11. Travelers with TSA PreCheck for known traveler numbers can apply online for a gateside pass 1 to 3 days before their visit, allowing them to pass through security and meet friends or family at the gate. And U.S. students are posting their lowest reading scores in 25 years. Students in Canada, Singapore, and parts of China outperformed American students in the Program for International Students Assessment. For the Panhandle News Network, I'm Marcia Kovalik.
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3: News. I'm Sue Guzman. Republicans gathered today for the first ever midterm convention in Dallas to energize the party's base for some challenging races in the weeks ahead. Candidates decided in a key New Hampshire Senate race on Tuesday.
4: President Trump's preferred candidate, former GOP Senator John Sununu, winning handily in the New Hampshire Republican primary. He faced off against former Massachusetts Senator Scott Brown. On the Democratic side, Congressman Chris Pappas fended off a challenge from Democratic Socialist Karishma Manzoor.
3: Fox's Kevin Cork. U.S. military says it destroyed 5 Iranian oil tankers following an attack on a naval warship. The president making the case for the U.S. strikes against Iran.
5: We're right now fighting because we have a certain nation that wanted a nuclear weapon.
3: America's listening to Fox News.
6: Big Dog Sports. The NFL kicks off a new season tonight with the Patriots visiting the Seahawks in a Super Bowl rematch. New England without running back Travion Henderson. He's out with an ankle injury. The Buccaneers and quarterback Baker Mayfield have agreed on a new contract, a 3-year extension worth $165 million. College football, Ohio State remains number one in the new coaches poll. Georgia is second with Texas third. The number one Buckeyes visit the Longhorns Saturday in this weekend's marquee matchup. Baseball last night, the Yankees beat the Rockies 5-3. The headline there, Aaron Judge back in the Yanks lineup, returning after missing 3 months with a rib injury.
7: I'm excited that the wait is over and, excited to play back in front of these fans, the best fans in the game. And, they were on their feet from the jump, which is pretty cool and special. But at the end of the day, just happy we got a win.
6: Judge went 0-3 in his return. Also in New York, tennis's U.S. Open included American Ben Shelton upsetting Carlos Alcaraz in 5 sets, advancing to the semifinals. That match didn't end till after 3 in the morning. I'm Matt McCoy.
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9: Mountaineer head football coach Rich Rodriguez says there's a lot of positive and negative takeaways from the Mountaineer Week 1 victory over Coastal Carolina.
10: Well, I think the guys looked ready to play emotionally and physically. Played a pretty good first half and was pleased with that, and then the second half made some mistakes and we had a chance to kind of like end the game, so to speak, and let them off the hook a little bit there. And you got to give them credit, they kept fighting and battling. So there's a lot to learn from in every game, but the first game I think there's even more so than normal.
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11: Here's your Panhandle News Network forecast. Today will be hot with a mix of clouds and sunshine reaching a high of 90. Tonight expect partly cloudy skies with warm and humid conditions. There is a chance of a late shower in some areas with a low of 70. With your exclusive 95.9 Big Dog AccuWeather forecast, I'm meteorologist Joe Lundberg.

0: 95.9 The Big Dog off the request lines for Inwood. Thank you so much for your call, Shania Twain. And love gets me every time. It is time now for the good stuff. The good stuff brought to you by our friends at Harold's Gun Shop in Waynesboro, Pennsylvania. They're located at 5 Barnett Avenue, right across from the Wayne Heights Mall. Open Tuesday through Saturday, 9 to 5.
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0: Here's a few more good news stories making the rounds this morning. Train service between Sweden and Finland is back for the first time in 30 years. It's not like the two countries were feuding. Apparently, there was just a lack of passengers. And there was a technical issue as well, because both countries use a different type of track. But they fixed it. So now a railroad bridge lets trains from each country meet at the border. Officials at both countries are hoping that the restored route will boost business and tourism in the area. Three middle school students are heroes at St. Ignatius, Montana. They found a missing woman trapped beneath a bridge and immediately called 911. The three boys were walking into town when they heard someone crying out. Police say the woman had been stuck under the bridge for more than 24 hours and was unable to move. Authorities got her to a hospital, and the local police chief said the boys likely saved her life. This is a cute one. A dozen Labrador puppies from the same litter. Yeah, that's one of the reasons why it's cute. Just got back together with their mom and dad to celebrate their first birthday. Now, last year, vets expected the mom to have 6 or 7 puppies, but she ended up giving birth to 12. Now, the puppies' owners have stayed connected, and some of the dogs still hang out regularly. But for the birthday reunion, all 12 pups returned for a party together. They even had dog-friendly cake and party hats. That, my friends, is some good stuff. And the good stuff is brought to you by Harold's Gun Shop in Waynesboro, Pennsylvania. From 1800s classics to modern-day firearms, Harold's is the place where people who respect the trade in Pennsylvania go to shop for their firearms.
1: That's the good stuff.
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6: 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On 81 Clearbrook, that's where we had some construction. So we're seeing briefer delays there now. However, Route 11 took the bailout. So big, big delays that are going to start before Cedar Hill Road to Clearbrook. On 81 Martinsburg, not bad. Where 70 and 81 come together, it is going to be busy. 70 eastbound leaving Myers. Heavy Braddock Heights over to 340. Also, traffic's heavy. 15 Luckett's to ride past Limestone School Road. Pretty heavy. Route 9, traffic slows. Harper's Ferry Road, Hillsboro, and then it's off and on. Percival Road over toward the Berlin Turnpike. And Route 7, Berlin Turnpike to ride past Route 9. Traffic's heavy. I'm Allie Oakley with traffic.
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95.9, a big dog, a little Cajun sound there from George Strait, Adelaida from 1995. I'm Bob Steele, and that's the kind of great music we play. Genuine country gold, the best from the 80s, the 90s, a little 70s and 60s thrown in. It just doesn't get any better than that, except now. Because Johnson & Johnson Heating, Air Conditioning, and Plumbing are celebrating 30 years of providing comfort to our community. 30-year anniversary. They're having this big birthday. And what are they doing? Are they buying themselves presents? No.

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2: 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On 81 Clearbrook, that's where we had some construction. So we're seeing briefer delays there now. However, Route 11 took the bailout. So big, big delays that are going to start before Cedar Hill Road to Clearbrook. On 81 Martinsburg, not bad. Where 70 and 81 come together, it is going to be busy. 70 eastbound leaving Myersville heavy. Braddock Heights over to 340 also traffic's heavy. 15 Luckett's to ride past Limestone School Road, pretty heavy. Route 9 traffic slows Harper's Ferry Road, Hillsboro, and then it's off and on Percival Road over toward the Berlin Turnpike. And Route 7 Berlin Turnpike to ride past Route 9 traffic's heavy. I'm Allie Oakley with traffic.
3: Here's your Panhandle News Network forecast. Today will be hot with a mix of clouds and sunshine reaching a high of 90. Tonight expect partly cloudy skies with warm and humid conditions. There is a chance of a late shower in some areas with a low of 70. With your exclusive 95.9 Big Dog AccuWeather forecast, I'm meteorologist Joe Lundberg.

0: 95.9, the Big Dog Classic there from Russell's Heart. That's Dancy's Dream. I'm Bob Steele, the five times over caffeinated morning radio show, playing more music, having more fun, and drinking more coffee than anybody else. And then we give away stuff that doesn't belong to me. Well, I got coming up next hour, it's the event of the year. Now, this is happening Saturday, September 12th. It's the Middleway Volunteer Fire Department's fourth annual Sportsman's Gun Bash. Now, we've got two pairs of tickets left. I've got one to give away. Dan the Man has one to give away this afternoon. So, when we tell you to call in and win, you want to hop on the Big Dog contest lines, be caller number 9, and you are going to the Gun Bash. Think about this. 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
9: West Virginia is now among six states identified by the U.S. Department of Energy as potential hosts for nuclear life cycle innovation campuses. In short, the possibility has to do with recycling and reusing nuclear fuel. The city of Martinsburg, in partnership with the Martinsburg Initiative, has received notice the Martinsburg Mobile Crisis Integration Partnership has been awarded just shy of $3 million in funding over 4 years. The funding will help ensure the continuation of embedded social workers with the Martinsburg Police Department and Fire Department, which they say will provide critical support for individuals and families experiencing mental health, substance use, and other behavioral health challenges. West Virginia's best educators earned well-deserved recognition Tuesday night for their outstanding work in shaping the next generation. The inaugural Champions of Learning Gala, hosted by the State Department of Education and others, was held at the Charleston Coliseum and Convention Center. Among those honored, 2027 School Principal of the Year, Musselman

0: High School's principal, Alicia Riggleman, a graduate of Shepherd and Marshall Universities. Riggleman has worked in education for more than 20 years in a number of roles within Berkeley County Schools, including teacher, school counselor, and assistant principal, before her current role as principal at Musselman High School. Riggleman said the success of the school can be attributed to many people.
1: I'm fortunate to have an outstanding community

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2: Here's your Panhandle News Network forecast. Today will be hot with a mix of clouds and sunshine reaching a high of 90. Tonight expect partly cloudy skies with warm and humid conditions. There is a chance of a late shower in some areas with a low of 70. With your exclusive 95.9 Big Dog AccuWeather forecast, I'm meteorologist Joe Lundberg.
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0: 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Just a few more minutes and your opportunity to call and pick up one of those last pair of tickets to the incredible, unbelievable, man, I'll tell you what, I am so excited about this. I can hardly talk about it. Middleway Volunteer Fire Company Gun Bash. It's coming up on the 12th. Cool stuff. And your chance to call in and win coming up in minutes. Don't miss it, Big Dogs.
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0: 95.9, the big dog. We've been talking about it. It is time to grab those phones and dial recklessly. 855-959-3294 or 855-959-DAWG. 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Caller number 9 is going to be going to the Middleway Volunteer Fire Department's 4th Annual Gun Bash coming up this Saturday, September 12th. You are not going to want to miss this. This is one of the last two pairs of tickets we have. 855-959-3294, 855-959-DAWG. Caller number 9 is going to the Gun Bash.
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0: How you doing, buddy?
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0: Awesome. Well, I'm going to make your doing great a little greater because you're caller number 9, man. You are going to the Gun Bash.
1: Awesome.
0: Now, check this out. They've got incredible food.

0: 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They've got guns. They've got cash prizes. It all happens this Saturday, September 12th. Party starts at high noon. Doors open at 10, goes on till 5. 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

0: Well, let's try this again. 95.9, the big dog on the downhill side of the five times over caffeinated morning radio show. Whew, I tell you what, when things go wrong, they go south fast. Let me just check one thing here. Did any of you guys, you did, so I could do the phone call? You did that? You forgot to put it back. Okay, all right. Not a problem. Just a slight intern snafu there. So anyway, we're on the downhill side of the five times over caffeinated morning radio show. Heather is up next. Our interns and Flea Roy say, have a great day. I do as well. And remember, live it up. But don't live it up so high you can't live it down. It's Wings Wednesday, 95.9 to Big Dog.
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6: 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Played a pretty good first half. 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They kept fighting and battling. So there's a lot to learn from in every game. But the first game, I think there's even more so than normal.
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7: Here's your Panhandle News Network forecast. This afternoon will be hot with a mix of clouds and sun reaching a high of 90. Tonight, expect partly cloudy skies with warm and humid conditions, along with a chance of a few brief showers late with a low of 71. With your exclusive 95.9 Big Dog AccuWeather forecast, I'm meteorologist Joe Lundberg.

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But never fear, I've got another one coming at you at noon. Right now, it's Alan Jackson, 95.9 The Big Dog.

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0: 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It is the 420 funny every day at what time? You've got it. 420. It's a little bit of comedy to get you through your afternoon commute, and it happens right here at 420 on 95.9, the big dog.
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0: So Jason, September 20th is coming soon. Are you ready for the J&J 30th anniversary and Feel the Love Ultimate Giveaway?
1: The Johnson & Johnson team is pumped and ready for the 30th anniversary party. The nominations for the Feel the Love 30K giveaway have been coming in, and we're excited to find out who the lucky winner will be.
0: So remember, you must be present to win the ultimate giveaway, as we'll be calling out the winners' names at the event, which will be happening 12 to 2 on September 20th.
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1: Mountaineer head football coach Rich Rodriguez says there's a lot of positive and negative takeaways from the Mountaineer Week 1 victory over Coastal Carolina.
2: Well, I think the guys were looked ready to play emotionally and physically. Kate, you know, played a pretty good first half and was pleased with that. And then the second half made some mistakes and we had a chance to kind of like end the game, so to speak, and let them off the hook a little bit there. And you got to give them credit. They kept fighting and battling. So there's a lot to learn from in every game. But the first game, I think there's even more so than normal.
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3: Here's your Panhandle News Network forecast. This afternoon will be hot with a mix of clouds and sun reaching a high of 90. Tonight, expect partly cloudy skies with warm and humid conditions, along with a chance of a few brief showers late with a low of 71. With your exclusive 95.9 Big Dog AccuWeather forecast, I'm meteorologist Joe Lundberg.
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1: 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But that's not all, my friends. 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

0: 95.9 The Big Dog. 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
12: We got AccuWeather. Here's your Panhandle News Network forecast. This afternoon will be hot with a mix of clouds and sun reaching a high of 90. Tonight, expect partly cloudy skies with warm and humid conditions, along with a chance of a few brief showers late with a low of 71. With your exclusive 95.9 Big Dog AccuWeather forecast, I'm meteorologist Joe Lundberg.
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95.9, the big dog. American Airlines renumbered their daily flight from Dallas to Nashville in honor of Dolly Parton. It'll now be known as Flight 9-5 starting March 28th. Right now, it's Black Hawk on 95.9, the big dog.

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And it's called No Shoes, No Shirt, No Problem. 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

0: 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Makes it a total of five. He'll be in Orlando, Florida on September 25th and September 26th. Right now, he's on 95.9, the big dog.
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0: So Jason, September 20th is coming soon. Are you ready for the J&J 30th anniversary and Feel the Love Ultimate giveaway?
1: The Johnson & Johnson team is pumped and ready for the 30th anniversary party. The nominations for the Feel the Love 30K giveaway have been coming in, and we're excited to find out who the lucky winner will be.
0: So remember, you must be present to win the ultimate giveaway, as we'll be calling out the winner's names at the event, which will be happening 12 to 2 on September 20th.
1: That's right. So if you know someone deserving and could benefit from a new Lennox heating and cooling system and much more, please nominate them today by going to PanhandleNewsNetwork.com.
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6: Mountaineer head football coach Rich Rodriguez says there's a lot of positive and negative takeaways from the Mountaineer Week 1 victory over Coastal Carolina.
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8: Here's your Panhandle News Network forecast. This afternoon will be hot with a mix of clouds and sun reaching a high of 90. Tonight, expect partly cloudy skies with warm and humid conditions. There may be a brief shower or two late with a low of 70. With your exclusive 95.9 Big Dog AccuWeather forecast, I'm meteorologist Joe Lundberg.

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0: 95.9, the big dog. Crank up your Saturday evening, 7 till midnight. It's the Country After Dark Classic with TJ Allen. 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
7: 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You must be present to win. What?

0: So Jason, September 20th is coming soon. Are you ready for the J&J 30th anniversary and Feel the Love Ultimate giveaway?
1: The Johnson & Johnson team is pumped and ready for the 30th anniversary party. The nominations for the Feel the Love 30K giveaway have been coming in, and we're excited to find out who the lucky winner will be.
0: So remember, you must be present to win the ultimate giveaway, as we'll be calling out the winners' names at the event, which will be happening 12 to 2 on September 20th.
1: That's right. So if you know someone deserving and could benefit from a new Lennox heating and cooling system and much more, please nominate them today by going to PanhandleNewsNetwork.com.
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11: Here's your Panhandle News Network forecast. This afternoon will be hot with a mix of clouds and sun reaching a high of 90. Tonight, expect partly cloudy skies with warm and humid conditions. There may be a brief shower or two late with a low of 70. With your exclusive 95.9 Big Dog AccuWeather forecast, I'm meteorologist Joe Lundberg.
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It is the 5 o'clock traffic jam every weekday afternoon on the Big Dog Ride Home with Dan the Man Woods. 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

95.9, the big dog, genuine country gold. 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

The devil went down to Georgia. He was looking for a soul to steal. He was in a bind because he was way behind and he was willing to make a deal. When he came across this young man sawing on a fiddle and playing it hot, and the devil jumped up on a hickory stump and said, "Boy, let me tell you what. I guess you didn't know it, but I'm a fiddle player too. And if you'd care to take a dare, I'll make a bet with you. Now you play pretty good fiddle, boy, but give the devil his due. I bet a fiddle of gold against your soul, because I think I'm better than you." The boy said, "My name's Johnny, and it might be a sin, but I'll take your bet, you're gonna regret, because I'm the best as ever been.

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And fire flew from his fingertips as he rosined up his bow. And he pulled the bow across the strings and it made an evil hiss. And then a band of demons joined in and it sounded something like this.

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Johnny said, "Devil, just come on back if you ever want to try again. 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
3: Mountaineer head football coach Rich Rodriguez says there's a lot of positive and negative takeaways from the Mountaineer Week 1 victory over Coastal Carolina.
4: 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And you got to give them credit. They kept fighting and battling. So there's a lot to learn from in every game. But the first game, I think there's even more so than normal.
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5: Here's your Panhandle News Network forecast. This afternoon will be hot with a mix of clouds and sun reaching a high of 19. Tonight, expect partly cloudy skies with warm and humid conditions. There may be a brief shower or two late with a low of 70. 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

0: time zone am I on? What country am I in?
1: It doesn't matter. It's 5 o'clock somewhere.
0: It's always on 5 in Margaritaville, come to think of it.
1: Yeah, I heard that.
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1: Yes, sir.
0: I've seen your boat there.
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0: All right. Well, that's good.
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0: 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Well, we just want to make sure you can keep it between the navigational beacons.
1: Between the buoys. I got it.
0: All right. Well, it's 5 o'clock. 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
1: I'm ready. Crank it up.
0: Let's get out of here.
1: I'm gone.

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Wednesday. It's a hump day. And guess what, folks? I got tickets to give away to the Middleway Sportsman's Gun Bash coming up this Saturday. It's going down this hour. Two tickets for you on 95.9 Big Dog.

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Doors open at 10 this Saturday. The action starts at noon. It goes all the way until 5. You do not want to miss this opportunity. 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We got a couple of tickets burning a hole in my pocket right now. And if you call 855-959-3294, 855-959-DAWG, well, you might just be a winner. It's your chance right now on 95.9 The Big Dog.

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I am Daniel Woods. This is The Big Dog Ride Home. We're cruising on along, getting you out of this Wednesday work day the right way, and that's with genuine country.

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0: That's Lone Star on 95.9 The Big Dog, your home for genuine country gold. I am Daniel Woods, and we are wrapping up another edition of a 60-minute non-stop music block brought to you by Johnson & Johnson Heating, Air Conditioning, and Plumbing. 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I am so excited for what's coming up on this Big Dog ride home because we got all kinds of good stuff for you. There's laughs right around the corner with the 420 Funny, but before we get there, it's time for Tailgate Grilling with Sizzlin' Scotty.
1: Hey there, Sizzlin' Scotty coming at you with a fantastic recipe. And, you know, every once in a while when you're in the summer, you still like to have pasta. And I've got a couple of great pasta recipes that I'm going to be throwing at you in the next couple of episodes. I hope you enjoy them. This first one is a roasted red pepper pasta, and it is, oh, so good. We're going to use 2 large bell peppers, about 1 pound. Now, the thing about this is when you get a bell pepper, you can look at the bottom of it, and there will be 3 bumps. That's a male pepper. That's good for just about everything from cooking to just having raw. A female pepper is going to have 4 bumps on the bottom, and that's a little bit sweeter. So take your pick what you want to do, and that little extra tidbit, yeah, that's a good one to know. Works for any color pepper. 3 tablespoons of extra virgin olive oil, 1 shallot chopped, 5 cloves of garlic minced, 3 tablespoons of fresh chopped basil, 2 teaspoons of red wine vinegar, 1 teaspoon of smoked paprika, 1/2 teaspoon of chili pepper flakes, some salt and pepper to taste, 1/4 cup of grated Parmesan, 1/2 to 1 cup of heavy cream, and we'll talk about that as we get into it, 12 ounces of pasta noodles. I like to use penne with this, and you can garnish it with some grated Parmesan, some red pepper flake, or even some chopped basil or parsley. Now, to roast the red peppers, we're going to preheat the oven to 450 degrees. Slice the peppers in 1/2, and then set them skin side up on the baking sheet. You're going to roast for about 20 minutes. Transfer those peppers into a Ziploc bag. Seal them up, let them steam, and then you're going to rinse them under water to peel off the skins. Now, to make the sauce, heat the olive oil in a large pan.

0: 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I start and stop with that. 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So good. Garnish it with those little things we talked about. Crushed red pepper, some oregano, some basil. It's all good. You can find this awesome recipe podcast at www.pmn2.com. 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
18: Here's your Panhandle News Network forecast. Tonight, expect partly cloudy skies with warm and humid conditions. There may be a brief shower or two later on. The temperature will drop to 70 degrees. With your exclusive 95.9 Big Dog AccuWeather forecast, I'm meteorologist Jason Caterina.

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That's Tracy Byrd. It's 95.9 The Big Dog. 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Opening up shop on the 4 o'clock hour of The Big Dog Ride Home, which means we got good stuff on the way. 420 Funny, going to make you laugh in just a couple minutes. Big Dog Dummy at 450. 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
1: 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So on 81, traffic is going to be fine between Winchester, Martinsburg, Hagerstown, Greencastle, and Chambersburg. 70 westbound, traffic slows before you get to the taps. Go past 29 Ellicott City, 32 into West Friendship, heavy. Southbound 15, traffic slows Liberty Road to Patrick Street. All the northbound side slows coming off of 270. Go northbound on 15. To Rosemont. Northbound 270, pretty heavy, getting past Montrose Road. Local lane slowing at 370. And then traffic slows north of 370, and that takes you up toward Middlebrook Road. And there was a crash on the northbound side of 270 north of Clarksburg Road. 15 leaving Leesburg off and onto Luckett's. Pockets of traffic heavy at Point of Rocks, and you're lining up at Mountville Road, Route 9, lining up at the Berlin Turnpike. The rest of the ride to Charlestown and Martinsburg, traffic is going to be fine. I'm Allie Oakley with traffic.

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1: What is a slang word from your day that you used to say in high school?
2: Wicked.
1: Wicked. Lit. Tight. Fresh. Groovy. 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
2: Gnarly.
1: Dude, gnarly. Rad. How about this one? You guys remember this one? Psych. Remember psych? Psych is such a solid slang word. I don't know why we stopped saying that. You know what's very similar to psych? Not. Remember not? Remember you'd be like, Mom, I'm gonna go clean my room. Not. Whatever. Gag me with a spoon. Remember gag me with a spoon? Why were we so violent?
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4: 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Southbound side traffic slows when you get to Hedgesville Road. Also slowing in Williamsport, 70 westbound. Traffic's okay leaving Frederick. It's going to be heavy at Downsville Pike to 81. The rest of the ride to Hancock, it's good. 15 leaving Leesburg. It's heavy to get to White's Ferry, heavy in Luckett's. And traffic is going to slow when you get to St. Clair Lane to Point of Rocks and Mountville Road. Route 9 at the Berlin Turnpike, heavy. Heavy when you get to Hillsboro, off and on to Harper's Ferry Road, the rest of the ride to Charlestown and Martinsburg. Traffic's okay. I'm Allie Oakley with traffic.
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3: Here's your Panhandle News Network forecast. Tonight, expect partly cloudy skies with warm and humid conditions. There may be a brief shower or two later on. The temperature will drop to 70 degrees. With your exclusive 95.9 Big Dog AccuWeather forecast, I'm meteorologist Jason Caterina.

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0: 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It's your home for genuine country gold. 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
2: 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On 81 southbound, traffic is going to be pretty heavy into that construction zone at Hedgesville Road. Northbound side, traffic slows halfway Boulevard to right up to 40 in Hagerstown. 70 westbound, traffic slows 270 over to 340, and then traffic is going to slow Downsville Pike to 81. After that, to Hancock, it's fine. 15 leaving Leesburg, it's heavy into Luckett's, heavy Point of Rocks and Mountville Road. Route 9, you're lined up for the Berlin Turnpike, Hillsboro, Cider Mill Road, up and on to Harper's Ferry Road, the rest of the ride to Charlestown and Martinsburg. You're doing okay. I'm Allie Oakley with traffic.
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1: It's the Big Dog Dummy, brought to you weekdays at 4:50 by Roto-Rooter, serving Hagerstown, Frederick, and the surrounding areas, available 24-7, providing emergency plumbing and drain services, 301-790-2313, away your troubles down the drain. If you're going to commit a crime, don't put it in writing. A 41-year-old man in Florida named Christopher Herndon was dealing drugs and doing some journaling on the side. And in one notebook, he wrote, quote, "No police will come to me." But they did. A SWAT team came through his door, in fact, and seized 849 grams of fentanyl, which is enough for more than 400,000 potentially lethal doses. He also had a kilo of meth, 1.3 kilograms of powder cocaine, 57 grams of crack cocaine, and 14 grams of marijuana, plus $12,000 in cash and the notebook in question. When police read that entry, they responded, "That's not how it works." Obviously, Christopher here is facing a lot of charges, but the complete list has not been released yet. Incredible work. It's not often that I literally just like burst out laughing reading one of these. That's one of them. And that's how you end up with the Big Dog Dummy, brought to you by Roto-Rooter.
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3: 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On 81 southbound, you've got the construction zone of Hedgesville Road slowing you down. Northbound side, it's going to slope just past Route 7 to Route 11, and an incident near Clearbrook slowing you down. 70 westbound, traffic slows from 270 over to 340. Then you're going to slow when you get to Downsville Pike to an accident right before you get to 81. After that, to Hancock, traffic's good. 15 Leesburg, traffic's heavy there. Luckett's, Point of Rocks, and Mountville Road. Route 9 lining up at the Berlin Turnpike off and on to Harper's Ferry Road. The rest of the ride to Charlestown and Martinsburg, traffic's okay. I'm Allie Oakley with traffic.
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4: Today, the Eastern Panhandle is mourning the loss of one of its favorite sons. After a battle with cancer, Clint Hogben has passed away at the age of 62. Born on a small farm in Hedgesville, Hogben became one of the area's top volunteers at each the Solid Waste Authority and with Farmland Protection. His wife, Chris, explains.
5: Over 9,000 acres of farmland is preserved in Berkeley County because Clint worked. They wrote the West Virginia Voluntary Farmland Protection Bill. When he did all this stuff, he was working full time. People think that the Solid Waste Authority was his job. That was volunteerism. I recently worked it up. It is as if he has worked 14 and a half years at a full-time job.
4: You can find that complete interview on our Panhandle News Network Spotify page. West Virginia's best educators are getting well-deserved recognition in the capital city.
6: Princeton's senior high school's Laura Presley is the 2027 Teacher of the Year in West Virginia. She chairs the school's English department. Presley became one of four award winners during the first ever Champions of Learning Gala, hosted by state education officials in Charleston Tuesday night. Berkeley County's Alicia Riggleman is this year's Principal of the Year in West Virginia. Monongalia County's Miriam Mason earned the State School Counselor of the Year award. Boone County School's bus driver Lisa Cook is the state's School Service Personnel of the Year. Presley says she and all the other award winners are humbled to be champions of learning.
7: A calling that we do not take lightly. Here's to a year of being a light.
6: I'm Jack Carlson, WVMetroNews.com.
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4: Mountaineer head football coach Rich Rodriguez says there's a lot of positive and negative takeaways from the Mountaineer Week 1 victory over Coastal Carolina.
9: Well, I think the guys looked ready to play emotionally and physically. Played a pretty good first half and was pleased with that. And then the second half made some mistakes and We had a chance to kind of like end the game, so to speak, and let them off the hook a little bit there. And you got to give them credit. They kept fighting and battling. So there's a lot to learn from in every game. But the first game, I think there's even more so than normal.
4: More West Virginia talk on this morning's Panhandle Sports Live. With sports, I'm Luke Wiggs. We got
10: AccuWeather. Here's your Panhandle News Network forecast. Tonight, expect partly cloudy skies with warm and humid conditions. There may be a brief shower or two later on. The temperature will drop to 70 degrees. With your exclusive 95.9 Big Dog AccuWeather forecast, I'm meteorologist Jason Caterina.

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0: Tim McGraw. You know him. At least I hope so. It's 95.9 The Big Dog, your home for genuine country gold. This is the 5 o'clock hour, which means it's the 5 o'clock traffic jam getting ready to start right now. We are taking your requests at 855-959-3294, 855-959-DAWG. 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
2: 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On 81 between Winchester, Martinsburg, and Hagerstown, traffic is okay. I mean, you got some slower traffic between 50 off and on past Route 7. And on the southbound side and northbound side of 81 at Hedgesville Road, you got those construction zones, so traffic slows for that. 70 westbound, traffic slows 270 over to 340, and then you're going to slow when you get to Downsville Pike to 81. There's an accident, Virginia Avenue, right there at 70. On 15, leaving Leesburg, it's heavy, heavy into Luckett. It's heavy at Point of Rocks and Mountville Road. Route 9, you're lined up for the Berlin Turnpike, Hillsboro, Cider Mill Road, Harper's Ferry Road. Then you're fine, Charlestown, to get into Martinsburg. I'm Allie Oakley with traffic.

One's 36, one's 23. It's hard to believe, but you're gonna miss this. You're gonna want

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On that Tulsa Time with Don Williams, it's 95.9 The Big Dog. This is your home for genuine country gold. I am Daniel Woods hanging out with you on this Big Dog ride home. We're still taking your requests at 855-959-3294, 855-959-DAWG. And folks, I have news because there is a new Girl Scout cookie out there, but I don't know if you're going to want to eat this one. Let me explain it to you. The Girl Scouts are introducing something called Patch Pals with the new cookie season in January, and they are soft-baked blueberry muffin-flavored cookies for dogs. Yes, they are for dogs, and I don't care how good they might taste. I am going to judge you if you eat the Girl Scout cookie dog treats. It seems inevitable to me, at the very least, that somebody's going to accidentally eat some of these, or, you know, on purpose. Eat these. Now, it is important that it says dog on the front of the box. There is a

0: dog on the front of the box. It says dog cookies, and they're only available online for direct shipping. That's not the only new addition, though. There's a new human cookie, the fact that I have to specify that, called Sparkables, which are oatmeal cookies with chocolate chips and sprinkles, created for people with food allergies. Now, I don't have any food allergies, and I don't want to take up the stock of Sparkables from the people that need them, but I'm going to probably have to try that, because let me tell you something. I was having a conversation with somebody earlier today about oatmeal raisin cookies, and I'm not an oatmeal raisin cookie guy, but you swap out those raisins for chocolate chips, Daniel Woods is very, very interested. It's a cheat code. It's a game changer. And it has my attention. That's what we're talking about today. I don't know why that's what we're talking about today, but it is. Do not eat the Girl Scout cookie dog treats. I will judge you if you do it. What I will not judge you for is sending in your requests on the 5 o'clock traffic jam. It's 95.9 The Big Dog.
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2: 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On the northbound side and southbound side going past Hedgesville Road, it is quite heavy. The northbound side is going to slow at Route 50 to get past Route 7. And then 70 westbound traffic slows at 340. Then you're fine Hagerstown to Hancock. 15 leaving Leesburg to White's Ferry. Traffic's heavy there. Luckett's at Point of Rocks and Mountville Road. Route 9 to the Berlin Turnpike, heavy in all directions. Heavy Hillsboro off and on to Hartford's Ferry Road. The rest of the ride to Charlestown and Martinsburg, it's good. Westbound 340 after Jefferson Pike, that is a crash. I'm Allie Oakley with traffic.
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Here's your Panhandle News Network forecast. Tonight, expect partly cloudy skies with warm and humid conditions. There may be a brief shower or two later on. The temperature will drop to 70 degrees. With your exclusive 95.9 Big Dog AccuWeather forecast, I'm meteorologist Jason Caterina.

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0: 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And something else that's going to make you feel better? 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
2: 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On 81, on both directions, actually, going past Hedgesville Road, traffic's going to be very slow. 70 westbound slows from 270 over to 340. Then you're slow at 81. Then you're fine to Hancock. 15, Leesburg, it's heavy. Heavy a little bit there at Point of Rocks and Mountville Road. Route 9 lining up with the Berlin Turnpike. And even the Berlin Turnpike's heavy getting to Route 9. Route 9, Hillsboro. Traffic's heavy up and on to Harper's Ferry Road. The rest of the ride to Charlestown and Martinsburg, it's good. Westbound 340 at Jefferson Pike. That's an accident. And then the eastbound side's not even bothered by it or looking at it. You're fine. I'm Allie Oakley with traffic.
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Still taking your requests from the 5 o'clock traffic jam. It's the last call. Let me know what you want to hear.

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2: 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Traffic is going to be jammed up with construction. 70 westbound, traffic slows 270 over to 340. Then you find Hagerstown to Hancock. 15 Leesburg, heavy to White's Ferry, heavy into Luckett's, heavy at Point of Rocks and Mountville Road. Route 9 in the Berlin Turnpike, heavy in all directions. Route 9 Hillsboro, it's going to be heavy up and onto Harper's Ferry Road. Then you find Charlestown to Martinsburg. Westbound side of 340 after Jefferson Pike, there's a crash. And then you're going to be fine Harper's Ferry to Charlestown. I'm Allie Oakley with traffic.
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3: Today, the Eastern Panhandle is mourning the loss of one of its favorite sons. After a battle with cancer, Clint Hogben has passed away at the age of 62. Born on a small farm in Hedgesville, Hogben became one of the area's top volunteers at each the Solid Waste Authority and with Farmland Protection. His wife, Chris, explains.
4: Over 9,000 acres of farmland is preserved in Berkeley County because Clint worked. They wrote the West Virginia Voluntary Farmland Protection Bill. When he did all this stuff, he was working full time. People think that the Solid Waste Authority was his job. That was volunteerism. I recently worked it up. It is as if he has worked 14 and a half years at a full-time job.
3: You can find that complete interview on our Panhandle News Network Spotify page. West Virginia's best educators are getting well-deserved recognition in the capital city.
5: Princeton's senior high school's Laura Presley is the 2027 Teacher of the Year in West Virginia. She chairs the school's English department. Presley became one of four award winners during the first ever Champions of Learning Gala, hosted by state education officials in Charleston Tuesday night. Berkeley County's Alicia Riggleman is this year's Principal of the Year in West Virginia. Monongalia County's Miriam Mason earned the State School Counselor of the Year award. Boone County School's bus driver Lisa Cook is the state's School Service Personnel of the Year. Presley says she and all the other award winners are humbled to be champions of learning.
6: A calling that we do not take lightly. Here's to a year of being a light.
5: I'm Jack Carlson, WVMetroNews.com.
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3: Mountaineer head football coach Rich Rodriguez says there's a lot of positive and negative

0: definitive takeaways from the Mountaineer Week 1 victory over Coastal Carolina?
1: Well, I think the guys looked ready to play emotionally and physically. Kate, you know, played a pretty good first half and was pleased with that. And then the second half made some mistakes and we had a chance to kind of like end the game, so to speak, and let them off the hook a little bit there. And you got to give them credit. They kept fighting and battling. So there's a lot to learn from in every game. But the first game, I think there's even more so than normal.
0: More West Virginia talk on this morning's Panhandle Sports Live. With sports, I'm Luke Wiggs. We got
2: Here's your Panhandle News Network forecast. Tonight, expect partly cloudy skies with warm and humid conditions. There may be a brief shower or two later on. The temperature will drop to 70 degrees. With your exclusive 95.9 Big Dog AccuWeather forecast, I'm meteorologist Jason Caterina.

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1: 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You're in good hands with Allstate. 81, both directions going past Hedgesville Road. Traffic is going to be pretty heavy through construction. 70 westbound, traffic slows after the Baltimore Beltway to 29 Ellicott City, 270 to 340. Then you're fine, Hagerstown to Hancock. On the northbound side of 15, heavy out of Leesburg, Point of Rocks. And Route 9 definitely lined up for the Berlin Turnpike, Hillsboro, Cider Mill Road to Harper's Ferry Road. After that to Charlestown and Martinsburg, you're fine. The crash that was westbound 340 at Jefferson Pike, they're moving that thing out of the roadway. Kind of busy there in Harper's Ferry. Route 7, good. Leesburg, Berryville to Winchester. I'm Allie Oakley with traffic.
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0: 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And it is time for another one of Daniel Wood's rants about society, because, folks, there is a new service out there that scares me to high heaven. And that is because there is a service that allows AI to run background checks on first dates. Now, I understand wanting to vet your dates before you go out on them, because, you know, who wants to end up out on a date with some creeper? But I don't know about this one, folks. There's a new service called Stud or Dud that uses AI to help daters dig up dirt on their potential dates using data for peoplefinders.com, which is one of the sites that collects public records and puts them all into one place. All daters need to know is a person's name or phone number to run one of those checks. It's not all that different from Googling somebody, but for a first date, especially in a public place, I think it's a little excessive. It also highlights red or green flags, which to me is maybe a bigger issue. The CEO behind the service is someone named Amber Higgins, and she encourages users to not pass judgment, and she highlights the safety aspect, which I agree, there is a safety aspect to this. But here's the thing. It's not free. There are several pricing tiers ranging from $5 to $20 a month. So I'm with you as far as the safety aspect goes. But, you know, maybe just, you know, search people up on social media, have a phone call before you go out with them, hop on FaceTime. Don't spend $20 a month for an AI background check. Maybe I'm the crazy one, but I don't know. Let me know what you think. Are you going to AI background check your first dates? Big Dog text line's open, 855-959-3294.
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10: Here's your Panhandle News Network forecast. Tonight, expect partly cloudy skies with warm and humid conditions. There may be a brief shower or two later on. The temperature will drop to 70 degrees. With your exclusive 95.9 Big Dog AccuWeather forecast, I'm meteorologist Jason Caterina

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0: Patty Loveless wrapping up another edition of the Big Dog Ride Home on your Wednesday. Getting ready to say so long, but just until tomorrow, ladies and gentlemen, because tomorrow is Friday Eve, and we want to send you off into the weekend the right way, because we all know the weekend really starts at 5 o'clock on Thursday. Am I right? You know what I'm talking about. But that's going to do it for today. Until tomorrow, that's Wednesday. I've been Daniel Woods, and I am out of here.
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11: Today, the Eastern Panhandle is mourning the loss of one of its favorite sons. After a battle with cancer, Clint Hogben has passed away at the age of 62. Born on a small farm in Hedgesville, Hogben became one of the area's top volunteers at each the Solid Waste Authority and with Farmland Protection. His wife, Chris, explains.
12: Over 9,000 acres of farmland is preserved in Berkeley County because Clint worked. They wrote the West Virginia Voluntary Farmland Protection Bill. When he did all this stuff, he was working full time. People think that the Solid Waste Authority was his job. That was volunteerism. I recently worked it up. It is as if he has worked 14 and a half years at a full time job.
11: You can find that complete interview on our Panhandle News Network Spotify page. West Virginia's best educators are getting well-deserved recognition in the capital city.
13: Princeton's senior high school's Laura Presley is the 2027 Teacher of the Year in West Virginia. She chairs the school's English department. Presley became one of four award winners during the first ever Champions of Learning Gala, hosted by state education officials in Charleston Tuesday night. Berkeley County's Alicia Riggleman is this year's Principal of the Year in West Virginia. Monongalia County's Miriam Mason earned the state

0: School Counselor of the Year award. Boone County Schools bus driver Lisa Cook is the state's School Service Personnel of the Year. Presley says she and all the other award winners are humbled to be champions of learning.
1: A calling that we do not take lightly. Here's to a year of being a light.
0: I'm Jack Carlson, WVMetroNews.com.
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4: 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They kept fighting and battling. So there's a lot to learn from in every game. 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
6: Here's your Panhandle News Network forecast. Tonight, expect partly cloudy skies with warm and humid conditions. There may be a brief shower or two later on. The temperature will drop to 70 degrees. With your exclusive 95.9 Big Dog AccuWeather forecast, I'm meteorologist Jason Caterina.

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He spotted my guitar and said, "What do you do?" 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

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Then later on when we finished our songs about scars and cars and broken hearts, I saw him. He was standing there right next to the stage.

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TJ Allen hanging out with you on this hump day. It's Tim McGraw now, and don't take the girl. We are the Big Dog.

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1: Here's your Panhandle News Network forecast. Tonight, expect partly cloudy skies with warm and humid conditions. There may be a brief shower or two later on. The temperature will drop to 70 degrees. With your exclusive 95.9 Big Dog AccuWeather forecast, I'm meteorologist Jason Caterina.

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2: 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He drinks way too early